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11: And now, the weather.
12: Outside, gloomy skies, a persistent drizzle, and a chilly wind blowing from the west, north, east, and south.
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0: 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It's been 1 week since you looked at me. And this. 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
0: 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How about Yorkshire tea, where everything's done proper?
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8: The top stories this hour. It's understood counter-terrorism police are investigating whether Iran is linked to a suspected bomb plot at an RAF base in Gloucestershire used by the US. Five men are under arrest after three vehicles on their way to Fairford were stopped yesterday. Nick Oldworth is a former UK counter-terrorism national coordinator.
9: We've got amazing emergency responders and you know, that does extend from those first responders who will have been the first to attend this incident through to the military who are clearly conducting a very sensitive operation at the moment.
8: Residents of the Gavahi Road in Portadown will meet with the Secretary of State and PSN Chief Constable this morning. It's after a standoff to block an Orange Order march went on late into the night. The Chancellor's to promise investment in British shipbuilding in his speech to Labour's party conference in Liverpool later. Yesterday, the Prime Minister hinted at tax rises to fund an NHS-style social care system in England. And Oasis tickets for next year's tour have sold out. They went on sale over the weekend in three daily windows to try and manage demand.
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8: Sunny spells for much of the UK today. Some showers in northern areas. Highs at around 21 Celsius. That's the latest. I'm Becky Carhill.
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12: Let's get you ready for Monday, shall we? And if you're wondering where the weekend went, don't ask me. I'm still looking for it. I'm Roberto. Hello. Really hope you're well. It's just gone 6 for the 28th of September. I've got the best variety of 90s hits to kick off your brand new week. Jennifer Page soon, right now. 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

0: Did you know the guy who wrote this also wrote the theme tune to the DuckTales cartoon? Yeah, I've still got it in my head now as well. Very catchy songs, both of them very different though. Jennifer Page, Crush on Nation 90s. It's 6:15 for your Monday. Hello, I'm Roberto with a Monday teaser to help get that grey matter going after the weekend. See if you can work out the answer to this. With October just round the corner, 14% of us are thinking about doing what? Let me have you guess through our Facebook page. Search for Nation 90s. I'll give you the answer a little bit later. And I'll get All for One next.
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I know this is going to sound strange, but isn't it horrible that it's so dark right now? I know it's been happening for a while, but it's just occurred to me how dark it actually is and how late it's getting darker till. There is Jade, Don't Walk Away, on Nation 90s. It's 6:23 for your Monday morning. You have to turn the lights on everywhere now, don't you? Like, I'm sure like last week you didn't have to do that this early. Can't wait till the clocks go back at like the end of October, and then hopefully it'll be a little bit lighter in the morning. I'll keep you going today with the best variety of 90s hits. Electronic on the way. Got the message. First though, Shabba Ranks on Nation 90s.

0: There is Electronic, Get the Message on Nation 90s, where you get the best variety of 90s hits. Good morning, if that alarm's just gone off, welcome to your Monday. I'm Roberto, it's 6:30 with you two coming up soon, and a lovely one from Billy Joel.
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0: This is Maloko. Sing it back as we kick off Monday morning on Nation 90s. Thanks for having us on. I'm Roberto. It's 6:45 right now for the 28th of September. Yeah, last few days of September. October's on the way. October's on the way, and so is Halloween. And I'll play you one of the most loved Halloween songs from the Backstreet Boys next. Maybe you still know the dance to it. First, though. Make me a
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0: Did your weekend involve going big? Because money's no object. 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No, mine neither, but next weekend it could. 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And it could be landing in your bank account on Friday. 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
1: 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Yeah,

There is Westlife, flying without wings on Nation 90s. I'm Roberto, with a Monday teaser going on at the moment that is stumping quite a lot of people, actually. I'll recap it for you just after 7, and I'll keep the best variety of 90s hits coming just like this. M People on Nation 90s. My love.

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19: The top stories this hour. Counter-terrorism police are understood to be investigating whether Iran is linked to a suspected bomb plot at an RAF base in Gloucestershire. 5 men are being questioned after 3 vehicles were stopped yesterday morning by armed police near the Fairford site, which is used by the US military. Residents of a predominantly nationalist area of Portadown will meet the Northern Ireland security and police bosses after a standoff with a unionist parade. Brendan McKinney speaks for people living at Gavaki Road.
20: There's a man that we have. Of them. It's the same demand that I said the other day. We have the right to live in peace in our own community. And that's the message. That's the message.
19: The DUP has backed the Orange Order, saying residents in the area have nothing to fear. The Chancellor will explain his plans to remake British industry for the modern world when he addresses Labour's party conference in Liverpool later. John Healey will announce support for British shipbuilding. And we knew a social media ban for under-16s was on the way, and now we know when. It'll kick in from March.
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19: Sunny spells for much of the UK today. Some showers in northern areas. Highs at around 21 Celsius. That's the latest. I'm Becky Cahill.
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6: If that alarm has just gone off, welcome to your Monday. It's just gone 7. I'm Roberto. Hello. And I've got the best variety of 90s hits to kick off your day. 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I'm talking some Usher real soon, a big sing-along feel-good tune from the Rembrandts as well. Right now, though, the wonder stuff, the size of a cow on Nation 90s Breakfast.

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0: Is there a better way to start Monday than with the Rembrandts blasting out? It puts a smile on your face, doesn't it? I'll be there for you on Nation 90s. It's 7:15. I'm Roberto. Good morning. It is the 28th of September. And yes, I have a Monday teaser that is stumping quite a lot of people at the moment. See if you can work out the answer to this. With October just round the corner, 14% of us are thinking about doing what? Morning, Cliff Oakley. Is it putting on the heating? I have genuinely thought about that because it got cold the other day. And then the sun came out and it wasn't so bad. So no, it's not the answer. Gemma Finch, going sober for October. I'd completely forgot about sober for October. No, wrong guess. 14% of us are thinking about doing what right now with October just around the corner. Let me have your guess through our Facebook page. Search for Nation 90s. And I'll get Karen Ramirez on next.
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There is Rosala on Nation 90s. 8:23 for your Monday. Hello, it is Roberto here. Did you venture out over the weekend? It was payday weekend for loads of us, but we weren't spending money because it's official. Staying in is the new going out. Loads of us think eating out's got far too expensive, so we're creating restaurant vibes at home by lighting a candle, putting on some music and buying a fancy ready meal from the supermarket. We then leave the dishes in the sink, hoping that the washing up fairy will do them. But we come down the next morning realising there's no such thing. Cast on the way soon. First up, Vanilla Ice on Nation 90.

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0: There is Cast. Walk Away on Nation 90s as we get into your Monday morning. Thanks for having us on. I'm Roberto. It's 7:30 for the 28th of September. I've got the best variety of 90s hits to kick off your morning. Fabulous tune on the way from Travis and something from the Urban Cookie Collective that might just get you moving whilst you're getting breakfast ready today.
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0: NSYNC on Nation 90s. It's nearly 7:45. Hello, I'm Roberto with a Monday teaser to help get that grey matter going this morning after the weekend. Wrap your head around this one, okay? With October just round the corner, 14% of us are thinking about doing what? Anna Swindle says, booking the Christmas party. Yeah, that'll have to be done soon, won't it? Are you the organiser? Leslie Sampson, booking some winter sun. Now, that would be nice, but no, both wrong guesses. With October just round the corner, 14% of us are thinking about doing what? That is your Monday teaser. Let me have you guess at the answer through our Facebook page. Just search for Nation 90s. I'll reveal the answer in about an hour's time. And I'll get some blur on next.
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0: This is Corona, Rhythm of the Night, kicking off Monday with the best variety of 90s hits. It's Nation 90s, 10 to 8. I'm Roberto, with a lady on the way for you next, who I think is definitely going to get the crown of comeback queen of 2026, especially after her big gigs in Paris the other week. First, though. Make me a
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0: Did your weekend involve going big? Because money's no object. 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No, mine neither, but next weekend it could. Because we've got £700,000 up for grabs this week. And it could be landing in your bank account on Friday. Next weekend could be a very different one. 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
13: The top stories this hour. Five men remain in police custody this morning over a suspected bomb plot at an RAF base in Gloucestershire used by the US military. It's understood an investigation's considering possible Iranian links after police were alerted to three suspicious vans near the Fairford site yesterday. Nick Oldworth is a former UK counter-terrorism national coordinator.
14: We've got amazing emergency responders who will have been the first to attend this incident, through to the military, who are clearly conducting a very sensitive operation at the moment.
13: A stalemate is to be discussed with police bosses in Northern Ireland over an Orange Order parade that was blocked from walking through a mostly nationalist area. The march had been given the go-ahead for the first time in almost 30 years, but residents of Gavaki Road in Portadown objected. The Chancellor's to promise investment in British shipbuilding in his speech to Labour's party conference in Liverpool later. And Madonna is the big winner after this year's MTV Video Music Awards, taking home seven gongs, including Artist of the Year.
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13: Sunny spells for much of the UK today. Some showers in northern areas. Highs at around 21 Celsius. That's the latest. I'm Becky Cahill.
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17: 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Let's do Monday. 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

0: Ricky Martin bringing that extra energy to your Monday morning. Living La Vida Loca. Love it. It's Nation 90s, 8:17. I'm Roberto. 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You have good luck with that. Get it done now. It'll take like 30 seconds. And I'll play Gabrielle next.
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1: I walk into the teller, I give her the letter. She gives me the loop with bucket up lips and a wink that I found cute. And I said, baby, baby, baby, is there some karmic G love?

fun-loving criminals with their Scooby Snacks on Nation 90s. It's 8:25. Hello, if you've just joined us. I'm Roberto, kicking off your brand new week with a Monday teaser, of course, to help get that grey matter back in gear. With October just round the corner, 14% of us are thinking about doing what? Hannah Richard says, buying new clothes, warm clothes. Pippa Gray, having an autumn clear out. Michelle Stockwell, getting the winter duvet out. All wrong guesses. The answer's on the way real soon, so have a little guess right now. With October just round the corner, 14% of us are thinking about doing what? Let me have you guess through our Facebook page. Search for Nation 90s. I've got Yusundur and Nina Cherry soon. Right now, Oasis, the master plan on Nation 90s.

0: There is Yusen Dor with Nina Cherry on Nation 90s. We get the best variety of 90s hits. Stick with us all day long. We'll make sure it's a brilliant Monday. It's just after 8:30 right now with some energy on the way next from Britney Spears. Maybe you need that this morning. And a huge tune from Texas.
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0: After all the things you learned in school, why is it that the only thing you can remember is how to do the Macarena?
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0: There is James and Laid on Nation 90's 8:45 with the answer to the Monday teaser on the way. Not many people got it right, actually, this morning. It's a very short roll of honour. I'll reveal the answer soon. I'll get Cher on as well. First up, make me a
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0: 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If it's you we ring and you answer, you'll instantly bag £700,000 paid straight into your account after the call. Someone's got to win the lot. Why not you? 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

The Stereophonics, The Bartender and the Thief on Nation 90's Breakfast for your Monday. It's 8.51. I'm Roberto, wrapping up the Monday teaser. With October just around the corner, 14% of us are thinking about doing what? It's not buying warmer clothes, it's not putting the heating on, it wasn't booking the Christmas party or booking some winter sun. The actual answer, and give yourself a pat on the back if you said this, putting the Christmas decorations up early. Max Roberts, Evelyn Lockwood, Gail Turner, Danny Michaels are the only ones on the Roll of Honour this morning. October feels a little bit too early, if you ask me personally, but you do. Bewitched on the way right now, the Cranberries on Nation 90s.

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17: The top stories this hour. Counter-terrorism police are understood to be investigating whether Iran is linked to a suspected bomb plot at an RAF base in Gloucestershire. 5 men are being questioned after 3 vehicles were stopped yesterday morning by armed police near the Fairford site, which is used by the US military. Residents of a predominantly nationalist area of Portadown will meet the Northern Ireland security and police bosses after a standoff with a unionist parade. Brendan McKinney speaks for people living at Gavaki Road.
18: The demand that we have of them. It's the same demand that I said the other day. We have the right to live in peace in our own community. And that's the message. That's the message.
17: The DUP's backed the Orange Order, saying residents in the area have nothing to fear. The Chancellor will explain his plans to remake British industry for the modern world when he addresses Labour's party conference in Liverpool later. John Healey will announce support for British shipbuilding. And we knew a social media ban for under-16s was on the way, and now we know when. It'll kick in from March.
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17: Sunny spells for much of the UK today. Some showers in northern areas. Highs at around 21 Celsius. That's the latest. I'm Becky Carhill.
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19: How do you feel about centrifugal motion when it comes to love? It's never crossed my mind either, but Faith Hill managed to get it into her biggest ever song. I'm going to play that for you after REM kicks off the 90s top 10s for your Monday on Nation 90s.

0: This is how we're getting Monday started, with the best variety of 90s hits. Thanks for having us on. It is Nation 90s, kicking off your day with the Boo Radleys and Wake Up Boo. I'm Roberto, 9:15. Welcome along then to the 90s top 10s. Every one of these songs was huge back in the day, a top 10 obviously. What are you doing then whilst I'm playing them? Say hi so I can give you a shout through our Facebook page. Search for Nation 90s. I've got Simply Red song next that came from the biggest selling album 2 years running. Maybe you had a copy of it. I played Jamiroquai as well.
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morning to Kev and Tom in Northampton, all about Nation 90s. Whilst putting up the scaffolding this morning, getting ready for a loft conversion, hope the weather stays dry. There is Jamiroquai's Canned Heat for you on the 90s top 10s on Nation 90s, with The Cure coming up soon after three guys who many of us confused for girls back in the day because of their long blonde hair. Very catchy song though. Hanson's Umbop on Nation 90s.

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0: Good morning to Elliot Rexall. I'll play that for you. Very appropriate song. Whitney Houston, I'm Every Woman on Nation 90. She's working with all the boys this morning, keeping them in order. Hi, Mark, Imran and Dean as well. I'll keep you going right now with some Five up next. Their very first big number one. It was a great party tune as well. First, though. Make me a
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0: Did your weekend involve going big? 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No, mine neither. 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And it could be landing in your bank account on Friday. 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

morning to Ash and Ryan in their van. They started out in Leicester at 4 a.m. this morning. They're now in London delivering white goods, apparently, with the tunes blasting out and keeping them going. Have a safe journey back, guys, won't you? There is Ocean Colour Scene for you on Nation 90s. Thank you for your company this morning. I'm Roberto. Have a great Monday, whatever you're going to be doing with it. Obviously, do it with us on the best variety of 90s hits. I'll see you back here tomorrow morning from 6, and I'll leave you with Eternal. I Want to Be the Only One.

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13: The top stories this hour. The Defence Secretary says it would be unwise to comment on the motivations of those arrested over a suspected bomb plot at a military base in Gloucestershire. Five men are being questioned after suspicious activity was spotted near RAF Fairford yesterday. Officers are understood to be looking into possible connections to Iran. Donald Trump's hinted an operation's been going on for a while. Wes Streeting says he can't give details.
14: It says a lot about the relationship we have with the United States and the extent to which we work extremely closely on defence and security, that we've got the President of the United States paying tribute to the team here in the UK.
13: A stalemate is to be discussed with police bosses in Northern Ireland over an Orange Order parade that was blocked from going through a mostly nationalist area. The march had been given the go-ahead for the first time in almost 30 years, but residents of Gavaki Road in Portadown objected. The Chancellor's to promise investment in British shipbuilding in his speech to Labour's party conference in Liverpool later, and we now know a social media ban for under-16s will come into force from March.
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13: Sunny spells for much of the UK today. Some showers in northern areas. Highs at around 21 Celsius. That's the latest. I'm Becky Cahill.
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17: Nation Radio. Good morning. Thanks, Roberto. It's just gone 10. Welcome to Nation 90s, the best variety of 90s hits right here with Boyzone soon. Here's MC Saar, The Real McCoy, Another Night, Another Day. It's Nation 90s.

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0: production. Black Street, No Diggity sounds wonderful here at Nation 90s. Across the UK, this is Tony Dibbon with Daft Punk and Republica next. 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
0: On Friday, 600K was transferred to mum of two, Ruth. Her husband, Mike, was in tears when the call came in just before his birthday. Here's your chance to finish off September with a sensational £700,000. 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

0: But let's talk about sex. This is Tony here at Nation 90's best variety of 90s. It's the Lightning Seeds, Lucky You, and Ace of Base, The Sign. 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

Ian Brody, The Lightning Seeds, and Lucky You at Nation 90's Best Variety of 90s Hits. From Mark Morrison, Return of the Mac coming soon. It's Brian Adams. The only thing that looks good on me is you. All right, Brian. It's Monday. Calm it down.

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5: Top stories this hour. News just in. The average price of a litre of diesel has hit an all-time high in the UK. Figures from the RAC show it's selling for just shy of £2 on the forecourts. The Defence Secretary has thanked a farmer who helped foil a suspected bomb plot near RAF Fairford in Gloucestershire by reporting suspicious vans to police. Though there's some confusion over whether 5 men arrested were known to authorities, as the US President has suggested. Next, after a unionist parade was blocked from going ahead, a spokesperson for residents of a predominantly nationalist area of Portadown has ruled out doing deals with police. Our reporter Rory McKee is there for us this morning.
6: Police Land Rovers are still in the area this morning, but the Gravaki Road is open to traffic again. It comes after a standoff to block the Orange Order march went on late into the night. While the Secretary of State is due to meet with group leaders later in an effort to reach a compromise.
5: And the Chancellor is to promise investment in British shipbuilding in his speech to Labour's party conference in Liverpool later.
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5: Sunny spells for much of the UK today. Some showers in northern areas. Highs at around 21 Celsius. That's the latest. I'm Becky Cahill.
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8: 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It's Coolest Shaker. Ready? This is Hush. Gonna sound great. Nation 90s.

0: Alanis Morissette and Thank You at Nation 90s. The best variety of 90s hits. Take That, It Only Takes a Minute. And the Lars, there she goes. Ready to play next right here at Nation 90s. Make me a
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0: On Friday, 600K was transferred to mum of two, Ruth. Her husband, Mike, was in tears when the call came in just before his birthday. Here's your chance to finish off September with a sensational £700,000. 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

0: 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Jeanette Great, there's five. If you're getting down, it's Tony Dibben and Nation 90's Crash Test Dummies and D-Ream next.
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0: Snap, the power of Nation 90s, the best variety of 90s hits. If you've got some Monday morning blues, we're going to play Blur Song 2. That'll blast those away next at Nation 90s.
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Stereophonics and A Thousand Trees, a Nation 90s. Happy Monday, Step On coming soon. Well, the Backstreet Boys show looks amazing. I've seen loads of clips of it on TikTok, thinking, oh man, I wish I had a ticket of that. Let's go, Larger Than Life.

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4: Top stories this hour. The cost of diesel in the UK has hit a new record high. The ROC says the average price is now just a fraction of a penny shy of £2 a litre and above the level set in 2022. Filling a family car costs around £31 more now than it did at the start of the Iran war. At the Labour Party conference in Liverpool today, Foreign Secretary Ed Miliband promised to stand up to Tehran.
5: We will act against the proxies of Iran, and we will continue to isolate Iran so that they reopen the Strait of Hormuz.
4: Staying at the Labour conference, the Chancellor's just about to give his big speech as John Healey sets out his plans for the economy. He's due to announce more shipbuilding. Meanwhile, the Foreign Secretary says a suspected terror plot at an RAF base in Gloucestershire is a reminder of the threats our country faces. Five men are in custody this lunchtime on suspicion of explosives offences. And at the MTV Video Music Awards last night, Madonna picked up 7 gongs.
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4: Sunny spells for much of the UK today. Some showers in northern areas. Highs at around 21 Celsius. That's the latest. I'm Becky Cahill.
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0: The Pasadenas. I'm doing fine now at Nation 90s. 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
0: On Friday, 600k was transferred to mum of two, Ruth. 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

0: 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Lionel Richie, My Destiny Soon, and from 95, the original, I Love You Baby, coming next.
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Lionel Richie, My Destiny, a Nation 90s, the best variety of 90s hits. George Michael, Star People 97, real soon. How about this for a Monday? Suede. Here they come, the beautiful ones, Nation 90s.

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4: You know, Charlie Bigham says you can't rush perfection. Ponder over the word simmer for a second. Almost a whisper, isn't it? Flavour is shy. It takes its time. It's why Charlie gives the ragu for his lasagna oodles of time to simmer. Because time, well, isn't it the most important ingredient of all? Charlie Bigham's slowly does it.
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5: The top stories this hour. It's been confirmed in the last half an hour. Five men arrested over the suspected bomb plot at RAF Fairford. Are all British nationals from London. The Foreign Secretary earlier said the suspected plot's a reminder of the threats our country faces. Now, you might have noticed the price of it creeping up.
6: As soon as everybody bought diesel cars, they put the price up and a tax on the diesel.
7: Lorries, it will affect the whole of British society.
5: Diesel is now the most expensive it's ever been, hitting shy of £2 a litre. It costs an average of £31 more to fill up a car now than it did before the start of the Iran war. A child and two women have died attempting to cross the channel. Officials say 102 other people on the inflatable boat were rescued from waters off the French coast. And it's been reported the BBC edited several episodes of its children's sketch comedy Horrible Histories to comply with editorial standards for kids' TV. The BBC says the edits were made 7 years ago in consultation with the programme makers.
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5: A fine and dry day for most people today with long spells of sunshine turning hazy at times. 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I'm Alex Richardson.
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10: 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Just gone one. Dario G. Sunshine soon is Blur. 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

0: step back in time at Nation 90s, the best variety of 90s. It's Dr. Alban, It's My Life, and the Artful Dodger and Craig David have Rewind next. 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
0: On Friday, 600K was transferred to mum of two, Ruth. 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

0: Lenny Kravitz and Fly Away. Just gone half one Monday afternoon. Supergrass soon. Claire Scott's here from 2. Trevor Marshall tonight from 6. And of course, the brilliant Mark Franklin will chill out your Monday tonight from 10 with Chilled 90s.
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3: The top stories this hour. The five men arrested over a suspected bomb plot at RAF Fairford, a military base in Gloucestershire, are all British nationals from London. Counter-terror police say they're all in their 20s. The cost of diesels hit a new record high. Filling a family car costs around £31 more than at the start of the Iran war. At the Labour conference, Foreign Secretary Ed Miliband promised to stand up to Iran.
4: We will act against the proxies of Iran, and we will continue to isolate Iran so that they reopen the Strait of Hormuz, which is so essential to tackling the cost of living crisis here at home.
3: A child and two women have died attempting to cross the channel. Authorities responded to a distress call from the boat, which was carrying 105 people this morning. And Madonna picked up seven MTV Video Music Awards last night, but it's Taylor Swift who's broken the all-time record. Her three, including the first ever recognition for Artist Director, takes her to a total of 33.
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3: 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I'm Alex Richardson.
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0: Good afternoon. That's five. Everybody get up on Nation 90s. If you were in a bad mood because it's Monday, I'm sure you're not anymore. We had five. We had UB40 before that. Entrance, Set You Free, and Share the Shoop Shoop song. Nation 90s. And it's all about the no repeat 9 to 5 right now. Coming up then, we've got music on the way from Joan Osborne next. Baby Bird is on the way too. But let me tell you about this. This is happening on Friday. Make me a
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0: Gina G and that Eurovision entry, which went to number 8 back in the days when we stood a fighting chance in Eurovision. This is Nation 90s. I hope you're having a good Monday so far. House of Pain before Gina G there, Jump Around. We had Baby Bird as well. You're gorgeous. This is Nation 90s. And speaking of Gina G, mind, she hasn't completely disappeared. She's 56 years old, and after years largely away from the spotlight, her name has popped up on new music in 2026. And she also appears to have written an autobiography and has an art exhibition planned in Amsterdam too. Well, there you go. If you're off to Amsterdam soon, you can maybe find some art by Gina G. Terrorvision is on the way on Nation 90s, and Texas is up next.
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0: Right, said Fred. I'm Too Sexy on Nation 90s, and that song is still earning Fred and Richard a lot of money through Modern Pop because they're credited on Taylor Swift's Look What You Made Me Do, Drake's Way Too Sexy, and Beyoncé's Alien Superstar, all of which incorporate or interpolate elements connected to I'm Too Sexy. So their official bio says they've now co-written 10 international number ones. Well done, lads. All right, next up on Nation 90s, we've got Blur, and James is on the way too.
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Way on Nation 90s. I hope you're having a good Monday so far. This might cheer you up. This made more famous by the film American Pie, which has appeared in, and now it's become synonymous with the American Pie series. It's James and Laid on Nation 90s for you.

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0: queen of the power ballad. It's Mariah Carey and Vision of Love, also Queen of Christmas. She's waiting. She's defrosting as we speak, as we head to the, well, almost October now, isn't it? She is definitely defrosting. All right, coming up then, your news at 3 o'clock, and then we've got some great 90s songs on the way here on Nation 90s. CJ Lewis is on the way, Michael Jackson, Jennifer Page, and the Spice Girls are up next.
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5: Top stories this hour. Counter-terror police say five men arrested over a suspected bomb plot at RAF Fairford are all British nationals and from London. They say they're all in their 20s. The Iranian embassy in the UK has denied any involvement. Now, you might have noticed the price of it starting to creep up.
6: As soon as everybody bought diesel cars, they put the price up and the tax on the diesel.
7: Lorries, it will affect the whole of British society.
5: Diesel is now the most expensive it's ever been, hitting shy of £2 a litre. It costs an average of £31 more to fill up a car now than before the start of the Iran war. The Chancellor has promised to create 130,000 jobs, a huge apprenticeship scheme, and to tackle the benefits bill. John Healey made the pledges in his Labour Party conference speech today. And experts have suggested puzzles may reduce memory and thinking problems linked to ageing. Researchers examined data from more than 11,500 people.
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0: It's just gone 3 o'clock. A very good afternoon to you. You're with Claire Scott. This is Nation 90s. CJ Lewis is on the way. Michael Jackson. Jennifer Page is on the way next. After these beauties, although they let everybody down recently by not announcing a tour, we still love them. It's the Spice Girls.

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0: That is proper feel good for a Monday. Sweets for my sweets, CJ Lewis on Nation 90's, Michael Jackson before that, and Jennifer Page too. Hope you're having a good Monday so far. You're with Claire Scott. Ask your smart speaker to play Nation 90's and keep us on. A great playlist, whether you're at work, whether you're at home, whether you're doing some chores. We've got the 90's playlist sorted for you. Take That is on the way, Bizarre Inc. as well, and Angie Williams. But right now, let me tell you about this.
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0: Nation 90's E17 Gabrielle, If You Ever. And where are E17 now? Well, they're still going. Ish. Terry Caldwell is the only original member left. And they're touring the UK again this year with Blazing Squad. Look at that. I know one of the former members, I think it's John, he's gone back to being a roofer. That's what he does. Absolutely turned his back on music. And he said he loves it as well, which is great. All right, coming up next on Nation 90s, we've got the Lightning Seeds and Crowded House are on the way too.
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0: Blue Tones, Slight Return on Nation 90s. We had the Stereophonics before that. You're with Claire Scott until 6 o'clock. We've got Sugar Ray on the way after Westlife up next.
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Westlife, If I Let You Go on Nation 90s. They're currently celebrating 25 years of the band. So they've got the Westlife 25, the anniversary tour, and it's the world tour, by the way, but also they released 25, the Ultimate Collection in May this year. The lads are doing very, very well and they're just so busy, always touring. They just don't stop. They haven't stopped since the 90s, which is unbelievable, really. All right, we've got K-Class on the way very soon on Nation 90s, and this is Sugar Ray and Every Morning.

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3: The top stories this hour. The Prime Minister will chair a Cobra meeting. It's after a suspected bomb plot near an army base in Gloucestershire. Five British nationals, who were all in their 20s, were arrested near RAF Fairford. The Iranian embassy in the UK denies any involvement. Diesel prices have hit an all-time high. That's according to the RAC, as the war in the Middle East continues to push up the cost of fuel. Filling a family car now costs around £31 more than it did at the start of the Iran war. The Chancellor's today warned that the government doesn't have the money that it did in the 1990s. John Healey's laid out plans to reindustrialise Britain and support for apprenticeships at the Labour Party conference in Liverpool this afternoon. And SpaceX's next-generation Starship has lifted off from Texas in the US and has entered orbit for the first time. There were questions about whether it would manage it after a failure of one of its engines.
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3: Dry with clear spells for most of us tonight, turning chilly at times. A chance of some heavy rain in the far southeast. That's the latest. I'm Alex Richardson.
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0: Touch Myself, the Divinals on Nation 90s. We had Tony D. Bart before that, The Real Thing, also Bewitched, and Bobby Brown to kick off the 4 o'clock hour here on Nation 90s. I hope you're having a good Monday so far. The awesome 90s music continues soon. We've got Rosie Gaines on the way, Rosala's up next. But first, it's all about Make Me a Winner. 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

0: Cooler Shaker and Hash on Nation 90s. That will wake you up on a Monday afternoon, won't it? All right, we are in the middle of the No Repeat 9 to 5. I say in the middle, we've not got long left, have we? We've only got until 5 o'clock, so enjoy it while it's happening. The No Repeat 9 to 5 is a rule that we stick by in Nation 90s, where you will not hear the same song twice between 9 a.m. and 5 p.m. On the way soon, the Fugees after Chesney Hawkes. Yep, you know the one. It's up next.
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It's the Fugees on Nation 90s. Hello and good morning to you. It is Monday, the 28th of September. I hope you're having a good Monday so far. Travis is on the way very soon, but this is a song about a ghost and a piece of toast. You know the one. It's Desiree.

0: That's Pretty Woman and Sleepless in Seattle, to be returned by tomorrow night. Oh, and please remember to rewind the tapes.
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0: Travis, Why Does It Always Rain On Me on Nation 90s. Scottish band, you would assume, well, they obviously wrote that song while they were in Scotland and it was raining, or somewhere in the UK. Nope, wrote it in Israel, in booming hot sunshine, so go figure. All right, coming up then, music on the way on Nation 90s from Ace of Base, but it's Catatonia up next. Nation 90s,
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0: Destination 90s. That's Roy Orbison, I Drove All Night. You might remember that from the 1999 film Paperback Hero, which starred Hugh Jackman. I haven't seen it. I didn't know it existed. I'll have to Google that and find out more about it. All right, on the way after 5 o'clock then, after your news, music on the way from Peter Andre De Lacy, and Robbie Williams plays next.
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6: The top stories this hour. Five men arrested on suspicion of being involved in a suspected bomb plot at RAF Fairford at the weekend are being released on bail. Counter-terror police say the group are UK nationals aged between 23 and 25 and remained under investigation. Prime Minister Andy Burnham's hosting a Cobra meeting. John Venables, who tortured and murdered 2-year-old James Bulger in 1993, will have his latest parole hearing in private. That's despite pleas from his victim's mother for it to be made public. The Chancellor's told Labour members the party doesn't have as much money available as it did in the 1990s. During his conference speech, John Healey also pledged to tackle the benefits bill and create more apprenticeships. And diesel prices have hit an all-time high. That's according to the RAC, as the war in the Middle East continues to push up the cost of fuel. Filling a family car now costs around £31 more than at the start of the Iran war.
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6: Dry with clear spells for most of us tonight, turning chilly at times. A chance of some heavy rain in the far southeast. That's the latest. I'm Alex Richardson.
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0: It's Rocks from Primal Scream on Nation 90's Peter Andre. Before that, DeLacy and Robbie Williams for you. We've got your playlist sorted here on Nation 90's. You don't have to worry about a thing. You can just be all nostalgic, have memory cores unlocked, and just enjoy. Shania Twain is on the way very soon. The Goo Goo Dolls are up next. But this is Make Me a Winner. Make me a
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0: The Wonder Stuff, The Size of a Cow on Nation 90s, their first ever top 10 hit, getting all the way to number 5 in 1991. A proper upbeat indie on the surface, slightly miserable underneath. Basically, the perfect British pop song. That's how it goes, isn't it? All right, coming up, The Levellers. After Reef up next, that'll cheer you up.
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0: Nation 90s, M People, How Can I Love You More. Hope you're having a good Monday so far, though. Trevor Marshall will be on the way to look after you after 6 o'clock, but we've still got more 90s songs from me on the way. The Wanna Dies, Go West, and a song from Blur up next, where the song is basically a character sketch of a smug, wealthy, privately educated bloke, the sort of very polished, very confident man Damon Albarn clearly found a bit unbearable. Charmer's Man's up next.
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0: absolutely love it. It's Nation 90's The Wanna Die's You and Me song. I'm going to be back tomorrow at 2 o'clock on Nation 90's, but on the way next, it's Trev. He's got Donald Jones on the way, The Fun-Loving Criminals, and Montel Jordan plays after your news next.
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6: The top stories this hour. Iran's rejected reports it may have been behind a suspected bomb plot near an airbase in Gloucestershire. Five men who were all British nationals and in their 20s were apprehended near RAF Fairford at the weekend. The men have been released on bail. The parole board's decided one of James Bulger's killers will have his latest parole bid heard in private. John Venables abducted, tortured and murdered the two-year-old in 1993. James's mother had wanted Venables to appear at a public hearing. A fire that ripped through a Merseyside home, killing a mum and her three children, was caused by a lithium-ion battery. 36-year-old Alicia Braben and her children were found by firefighters in an upstairs bedroom of the house in Bootle last week. The fire service hasn't confirmed what the battery was being used for. And the average price of diesel's hit an all-time high. It's now just shy of £2 a litre, breaking a previous record set in June 2022.
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6: Dry with clear spells for most of us tonight, turning chilly at times. A chance of some heavy rain in the far southeast. That's the latest. I'm Alex Richardson.
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letters. I walk up to the teller, I give her the letter. 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And I said, baby, baby, baby, is there some karmic chila?

0: Simply Red, Something Got Me Started. From Manchester, Simply Red, Mick Hucknall, of course. On Nation 90s, the best variety of 96. And what a weekend for Manchester in terms of Oasis selling out their gigs now for next year. And a little football club as well, being in a spot or bother from over the weekend. That'd be a good day. We've got Chemical Brothers and Backstreet Boys next.
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Backstreet Boys on Nation 90's Monday evening with Trev with it through till 10. 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

Janet, Whoops Now on Nation 90's Monday evening. Do you like that song? So here's China Black, and China Black were an interesting duo. They were made up of two people, Simon Fung, the songwriter, and Errol Reed, the percussionist and keyboard player. And they had a big start in 92. This song failed, but then we waited 2 years later, adjusted it slightly, and a big hit for China Black and Searching on Nation 90's with songs like this.

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Daft Punk, Around the World, what a tune that is. Monday evening on Nation 90s, the best variety of 90s hits with you through till 10 tonight. Mark Franklin, by the way, will chill you out from 10 this evening. So if you get into bed and you struggle sleeping, then Mark Franklin will, honestly, he has the magic fingers, the songs, whatever he does from 10, I have no idea what he does. Anyway, he'll send you to sleep when Nation 90s chilled from 10 this evening, some top tunes. And now, The Beloved. Remember the video? A lot of nudity, sweet harmony.

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3: The top stories this hour. The Prime Minister's held an emergency Cobra meeting to discuss a suspected bomb plot near RAF Fairford in Gloucestershire. Five men who are British nationals and in their 20s have been released on bail. Counter-terror police say they remain under investigation and they're considering every possible angle. Child killer John Venables will have his latest parole hearing held in private, despite pleas from James Bulger's mother for it to be made public. The 44-year-old killed the two-year-old in 1993. The Chancellor's told Labour members the party doesn't have as much money available as it did in the 1990s. During his conference speech today, John Healey also pledged to tackle the benefits bill and create more apprenticeships too. And the price of diesel's hit an all-time high. It's just shy of £2 a litre at the pump, according to the RAC. To fill your car is now more than £30 higher than it was at the start of the Iran war.
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3: Dry with clear spells for most of us tonight, turning chilly at times. A chance of some heavy rain in the far southeast. That's the latest. I'm Alex Richardson.
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and Freed from Desire on Nation 90s, the best variety of 96. Now, here is a lady that was 15 years old when her first single went absolutely ballistic here in the UK. Billy Piper on Nation 90s.

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0: 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Nation 90s, the best variety of all your 90s big songs. Shona Amma before the farm there on this Monday evening. Details then coming up on how you can grab £700,000. Yep, make me a winner this week. Just upped it again this Friday. You must be in it by Friday at 5 o'clock, but I'll give you all the info you need on nationplayer.com. 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

Of course, I'll be there for you on Nation 90's Monday evening with Trev with it through. And so Mark Franklin tonight on Nation 90's Chill from 10 this evening. Now, the album in 1997 was called Tub Thumper. The big song from Chumbawamba was this.

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0: As whistling songs go, that's right up there. Whistling Scorpions and Wind of Change, and Tori Amos before that as well, on Nation 90 with Trev on this Monday evening. 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We've got Enrique Iglesias coming up, and Dina Carroll plays next. 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

when you weren't laughing at Joey or Kramer. You were probably cranking up this one. 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

0: Their debut album, Flying Without Wings, their third single from the album, and guess what? Their third number one hit single in 1998 on Nation 90s, the best variety of 90s hits on this Monday evening. Some big tunes coming up here. Sing Out Loud to Meatloaf and Faith Hill, This Kiss, next 1990s.
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0: Meatloaf. I'd do anything for love, but I won't do that. It's Nation 90's Monday evening wear, of course, this Friday. 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

Cargo Pants and Nas Moves. That's what they should have been called. Eternal. And Just a Step from Heaven on Nation 90s on the Monday night. Now, in just over an hour's time, I can see him warming up from here with the Chill Out tunes from 10 tonight. Mark Franklin and Nation 90s Chills. Songs you can sing out loud to or just slumber to, like Wendy Moten and Nation 90s.

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11: 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We're treading it through for one more hour until 10 this evening. Louise coming up. Annie Lennox too. But now 911 at Nation 90s.

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0: The song that defined the early 90s on Nation 90s, of course, Bryan Adams, and Everything I Do It For You. And you kind of forget that song was from Waking Up The Neighbours, the album, which actually was a really good album, full of really good rocking songs. And then that one. M People and Robbie Williams on the way to next, right here, Monday night, Nation 90s.
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JK and Jamiroquai, Virtual Insanity on Nation 90s, the best variety of 96. I can dance just like JK when no one's watching. This, and In the Dark, is probably the best thing. Right, this was from her debut album. It was Scarlet, Red and Blue from 1991. What a good start to the decade for Zoe. And Sunshine on a Rainy Day on Nation 90s.

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Small Turnaround and Backstreet Boys. Before that, and Nation 90s. Thank you for your ears tonight. Back with you tomorrow night from 6. And now we crack on with Delamitri, Justin Curry, and Roll to Me on Nation 90s.

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She opened with a performance at the VMAs yesterday, and she walked away with 7 awards as well. Actually, quite outstanding. Madonna on Chill 90s, here on Nation 90s. That is the beautiful You'll See. Before that, we kicked off tonight's show with Tender by Blur. Hello, this is Mark Franklin. Hope you've had a good Monday. Time now to relax. Here at The Verve and The Drugs Don't Work.

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Great song from Elton John. There's the one on Chilled 90s. You are listening to Nation 90s. Thank you so much for having us on tonight. Here's Enya and Book of Days.

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Dina Carroll, and that is Don't Be a Stranger. Hello, good evening, and welcome. You are listening to Nation 90s. I'm Mark Franklin, and we are doing chilled 90s to round off your Monday. Here's Sting, When We Dance.

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I love the Human League. That is such a good song from them, from their album Octopus. It is One Man in My Heart. Evening, I'm Mark Franklin, and you are listening to Nation 90s. And it's Monday night's chilled 90s until midnight. Up next, here's Beverly Craven, and this is Promise Me.

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That is Freak Me, playing on Chilled 90s. Evening, you are listening to Nation 90s. Thank you for joining me tonight. My name's Mark Franklin. Here's Heart and All I Wanna Do.

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Cats in the Cradle from Ugly Kid Joe. And that is just about it for tonight's Chilled 90s. Thank you for having us on this evening. I'm Mark Franklin. Nation 90s with Roxette to close the show after Mariah Carey.

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